0: layers. 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

0: 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But does it happen?
1: No.
0: But does it happen?
1: No.
0: Well, what we really

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0: 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Hey, greetings everyone. This is Clinton Ferron, and you're listening to Radio Talk Rhodes. One love. 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
1: RTR.

And when we wonder, you're such a success. You're pretty secretary. Ha! She say you are the best. Your face always smiling.

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Merry Christmas.